after four first sentence, that mind senseless. Leave you praying to four semblance. Elusive scripts to shape the heavens. Remembering thoughts, the four first sentence. I twist that mind senseless. Leave you praying to four semblance.

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1: 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I hate the silence and the cardboard, only echoes.

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1: The witches, the devil's own. Who are they? The witches know. 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
2: Go after her.
1: Who are the witches? They hypnotize the innocent, bedevil the unsuspecting.

talk about, you know, the whole 90s era, you know, during that time, I'm a little bit older than you, but during that time, the big debate was, who is the best producer in hip-hop? DJ Premier or Dr. Dre? If you were to pick your favorite producer of all time, number one, would it be one of those?

It was just like magic when your hips came crashing. There were fires burning and my hands learning to paint with passion. It was planned.